after a long, hard work day, this is the place to come. You could just sit back, relax, and chill out to great songs like this. No Ordinary Love is Sade.

0: Daniel Patter and Daniel Blackman. Today is National Rotisserie Chicken Day. Maybe that's what you had for dinner. It's a French cooking technique, by the way, rotating that chicken over an open fire. Sounds delicious. Now I'm hungry. I know you're hungry for more favorites. They're coming.
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0: Maroon 5 with Dan Blackman. So maybe you eat the same lunch every day and you think, oh man, I'm a boring person. No, actually, you are onto something. 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

0: Sam Smith, along with Dan Blackman. If you love ice cream, and especially Rocky Road, today is your day. National Rocky Road Day, celebrating chocolate, marshmallows, nuts, invented back in 1929. I want some now. Coming up, more of your greats.
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What is Jennifer Lopez up to? She's promoting her new rom-com called Office Romance. Rumors that she's dating her co-star. That's always the case. They always say that, right? If You Had My Love, it's Jennifer Lopez.

0: Lifehouse there. Dan Blackman here. National Bubba Day today. If you know anyone whose name is Bubba or their nickname is Bubba, today is their day. Coming up, more favorites.
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0: Ed Sheeran, Dan Blackman. You know, there are three phrases to avoid with your partner. You always forget or you never listen. Don't ever say that. Saying I'm fine to the person that you love and whatever. That is a really bad one, especially when it's sarcastic. You agree? You want to add to this? By all means, go to Instagram. I'm Radio Dan Blackman. Tell me there and follow me there.
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0: You're Beautiful is James Blunt. I'm Dan Blackman. Quick update for you about James. His 20th anniversary CD out called Back to Bedlam. There you go. On the way, I got more favorites.
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wrote the music in 1998, originally was going to title it Interlude, but it became 1,000 Miles in 2002. Vanessa Carlton.

0: Steve Winwood, along with Dan Blackman. This story out of Massachusetts. The Capron Park Zoo was in financial trouble, was ready to shut down. A young girl named Anne Marie, saving her allowance for months, and she gave it to the zoo, $101. She explained, saving this for months, and it might not be that much, but I hope it's enough. I love the animals. It inspired the zoo not to give up, motivated the city to take over and take some action. The staff has posted a big thank you to Anne Marie on Facebook. Love that story. I'm Dan Blackman. Thanks for listening. Check me out tomorrow night, 7 o'clock right here. Be safe. 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
1: Hi, it's Christina. Another day, another dollar. And we are glad you are here. By the way, the NBA championships are tonight. Game number one. The Spurs are taking on the Knicks. Okay, who's your money going on? We've got

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1: I did not see this coming. Bush's Beans flipping the script on the summer cook-offs, and maybe you want to introduce it to your friends and family. They have some new flavors. Dill pickle, apple pie, and even rocket pop. Yeah, baked beans with a twist. Did anyone ask for this? The only one that I might try is the pickled flavor one. 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
1: Hey, Trina, you've got some great news. What's going on with you?
2: So my boss surprised me and said that summer hours are actually starting this week. So I'm off every Friday until the end of August.
1: Oh my gosh. That is incredible news. Just imagine what you can do with that time. Relax, recharge, and just, you know, slow days of summer. You gotta love that.

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1: All right, so the average date costs $189. Now, I wouldn't know that for two reasons. 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And B, it's because, well, I haven't been on a date in forever. 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Kenny, hi.
2: Most expensive date I've ever been on. 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
1: 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That's with your food. So maybe some sort of entertainment. That's not even including the outfit that you might buy before the date.
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1: It's Christina. And yes, I want to hear about your most expensive date. What has been yours?
2: The most expensive date I've ever been on. Now, I didn't see the final total of the bill. But, well, you know, we did drinks, we did dinner, and then we went and did like a round of mini golf at this place, then did dessert, and took like a long walk on this beach. And we actually had to pay to get onto the beach, which was stupid. So if I were to total up in my head, I think it was like $350.
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1: 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It is back this year with Benson Boone and BTS, Goo Goo Dolls, Kenny Chesney, Weezer, Snoop Dogg. I mean, it's an incredible lineup, and we want you there with a friend. Airfare, hotel, tickets to the show, and $1,000 cash. Okay, another chance to win on the way here at 1 o'clock. 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
1: Do you need to tackle your credit card debt? 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
1: Hey, it's Christina. Well, God bless America. 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We've got Bourbon Street in New Orleans. 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
1: Hi, it's Christina. Trina, you've got some great news for me. What's going on?
2: So my boss surprised me and said that summer hours are actually starting this week. So
1: oh my gosh.
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1: Stop it right now. You are so lucky. Hopefully my boss is listening. Hint, hint, wink, wink, nudge, nudge. 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

0: Midweek, the first week of June. Hope things are going well. We got a nice long set of relaxation starting next. Dirty Dancing, a great song from that movie. Really good song. Tears for Fears from the 80s. Got some Elton John and let you know about something new. We just started with him. Mentioned we got a couple of big contests today. The next one will be at 5 if you want to win $2,500. America turning 250. This is our 250K USA giveaway. Where would you like to go in the country? Some place you'd love to visit? $2,500, 5 o'clock today. Okay, let's go nonstop next.
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I'm Chris. 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We'll play him in just a moment.

Pat Benatar on the road with Bryan Adams. What a great 80s show. Speaking of which, as we're a nonstop, got some Whitney Houston and Lionel Richie here in just a bit. We're keeping you continuous, commercial free.

Nonstop Lionel Richie all night long. How about a couple nights in Las Vegas in our iHeartRadio Music Festival? Benson Boone doing the show, The Goo Goo Dolls, Weezer. It's going to be a fun couple of nights. We've got that and $1,000. 6 o'clock this afternoon, we'll do that again.

0: $2,500. 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

Vicky, thanks for the check-in. Yes, we did just do the keyword for $2,500. If you missed that, I'll get it to you later this hour. You can still win. Take a nice little trip across the country, go somewhere, and celebrate America turning 250. 5 o'clock feel-good coming right up.

0: Today's 5 o'clock feel good. This is pretty incredible. A group of visually impaired and blind sailors are spending the summer on the largest lake in Minneapolis through a program called Twin Cities Blind Sailing. About 20 participants with varying levels of vision loss take part in sailing sessions and races held on the lake. Volunteers guide participants while they learn and operate the boats. Some of the new sailors say they never thought they'd be able to do such a thing as sailing. Program founder Katie Boyd, who is legally blind, said the program is built around helping them discover what they can do and encourages the belief that blind people can pursue activities they set their minds to. That's today's 5 o'clock feel good. Chris Davis with Madonna, The Commodores, Phil Collins, and more for us next.
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0: 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You could win $2,500 as we're doing the 250K USA giveaway to celebrate America turning 250. 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
0: Take this money. 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

0: We got a lot of fun for you here. A lot of fun contests going on. And the music as well. In fact, I'm going to play the Goo Goo Dolls in a moment. They are going to play our iHeartRadio Music Festival in Las Vegas this year. We got two nights of fun along with the Goo Goo Dolls. A current artist who's fantastic. I don't know if you heard Benson Boone, but Kenny Chesney, Lainey Wilson, Weezer is going to do a set. We got a lot of great people. We'll continue to add more. So it's a couple nights in Las Vegas. When you win, it's a trip for two, your airfare, your hotel, your tickets to all the shows, and $1,000. 6 o'clock, we just gave you the final keyword of the day. But we're back playing again throughout the day tomorrow. And those winning times, here they are for tomorrow. You could set alarms if you'd like to. Go to Vegas, win the grand, go have fun. 9 a.m., 1 and 6 p.m.
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Mentioned a moment ago, these guys are playing our iHeartRadio Music Festival in Las Vegas, and we would love to get you there. Giveaways again tomorrow. You get grand as well. 9 a.m., 1 p.m., and 6 p.m.

0: Summertime means barbecuing. I just came across something funny. You know, if you've ever argued about what belongs on a hot dog, mustard, or ketchup, by now some food bloggers say, skip all that. Give it a southern twist with Alabama white sauce. Now, that's a mayo-based barbecue sauce. It's created decades ago in Alabama, but making a comeback on social media right now. The sauce blends mayo, vinegar, lemon juice, black pepper, horseradish mustard, and a little heat. You can make it at home or find some bottled ones. You can add bacon bits, onions, fried green tomatoes, or pickles. With that, have a great dinner. I'll check back with you tomorrow afternoon.
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0: Michael McDonald, loving Motown on that one. I'm Dan Blackman. It is World Cider Day, made from freshly pressed apples. 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

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Yeah, The Time of Your Life. 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Green Day.